0: your boy inside the VIP. Baby, really want to see DP tonight.
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0: and they'll rat on you. 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That's why we gotta be prepared to take whoever out we need.
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See you at the bar, you was hardly talking. That's when I knew that your heart was scarring. Friends to lovers need a part to star in. Like, wait, babe, let me.

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Dinner wasn't ruined cause you never got the pick. I know that everybody tell me that I'm sick cause.

0: 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Numéro 1.
1: Little boy, how we looking?
2: Hey, ok, boom, boom. Yeah, yeah, yeah.
3: Hey, little boy.
2: Yeah.
3: I like the way you do your beat.

0: bad, bad, getting lit. Boy. Love you, vibe.
1: Yeah.
0: We the best.
1: Boy.
0: Give me the light.
1: Yeah.
0: And we turn it up every time.
1: Every
0: 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And we bust it up, watch it, I
1: watch it.
0: Ha!
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1: 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This blessed love will never party. Don't know it from the start. Me tell them, say I'm dirty. Sean Paul and Sasha.